face, so I thought I was dying. You boys know I'm not a religious man, but I sent a prayer out just in case. You never know. Lo and behold, almost immediately, I had reason to believe my prayer had been heard in a very special place. But this is what happened. I heard the sound. Yes.

I'll say is, force come down, not from the heaven above. It's a force full of anger from the Old Testament, a force full of love from the New one. We straightened it up like it was the middle of the day. And I lay there quiet, listen to what that voice had to say. He said, you ain't been a good man.

someone very dear to me has made another cleric, Lara, and we're here in a bit of a wild goose chase. But I want to tell you a few things that hold you in good stead when it is your time. So you better listen close. I'm only going to say this once. When they lay on the table,

it for me. Yes. Beautiful. Wish I spoke French. So actually the main thing about this story is for me. There really is an afterlife, and I hope to see all of you there. Let's go get a drink.